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I'll sort the music. 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

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Great food, great service, and a proper taste of Britain. Oh, good morning, John Alex, and good morning, Catwoman. Have you got some songs for me? And what do you think? Oh, it's a bit dark and cold. I thought it was cold. I sit out every morning with my flask of coffee, throwing the ball to the dogs. I think it's a bit nippy this morning. What's going on? We moan about the heat and everything, and I'm going to moan about the cold now and the dark. Anyways, how are yous? And it's Tuesday, I think, isn't it? 18th of August. Shall we crack on? Need some songs, though. Love your requests. In the meantime, let's start with who have we got? Sophie Ellis Baxter. I can't say it. I can never say her. Sophie Ellis Baxter.

Sophie Ellis Baxter 2025. Bless her. Sophie spent years balancing music with raising her children. Then Murder on the Dance Floor, a song more than 20 years old, suddenly exploded again after Saltburn. Her sons even became part of the unexpected TikTok era revival. There you go.

chilly breeze blowing through the bedroom window since early hours. Can't win, we can't win. John Alex's request from 1980, Air Supply, his favourite band, Lost in Love. Graham Russell and Russell Hitchcock didn't meet in a recording studio or at some glamorous music industry party. They met while performing in Jesus Christ Superstar in Australia.

lovely song. And John Alex says one was Scottish and the other was Australian. There we go. Good morning, Peter. Are you all right? Have you got a song for me? This next one is for Catwoman.

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Good morning and welcome back to Sharon's Wakey Wakey Show, proudly sponsored by Nikki's PJ Pie Shop and Bar in Mahaka. Homemade pies, Cornish pasties, cream teas and a proper British welcome. Simple Minds alive and kicking, we certainly are. From 1985, Jim Kerr eventually developed a life away from stadium rock, including becoming involved in hospitality in Sicily.

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I'm warming up now. How are you guys? It was a bit nippy, but it's just suddenly changed, unless it's me going through the change. That could be possible, to be honest.

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It's not. It's only Tuesday, isn't it? A little bit different for you. Got a mashup for you. Bonnie M versus Michael Jackson. What's this like then?

a mashup by Jam. 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It's got duck sauce. Bonnie Emma Michael Jackson. I think crispy duck's better, isn't it? Good morning, Mummy Gray. How are you? Everything Gert Lash. Morning, me Barbers. Anyway, you can tune in to our Bobby Gray, who's on the wireless on Almeria Gold 95.5, Monday to Friday from 12 to 2. Do not miss that show. He has a great quiz, which sends me crackers. My excuses, I'm too young. Steve gets them all the time.

Bobby Gray is in our virtual building, and so is our next artist virtually. Especially for Peter. He's not given me a song, so I've given him one instead. He's a big Elvis Presley fan, so this is for you, Peter.

And this is one of my favourites. Love this one from 1987, Deacon Blue, Dignity. And did you know Ricky Ross was an English teacher before Deacon Blue?

He wrote Dignity after observing council workers in Glasgow and imagining the life of one of them. Would you bother?

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And before that, he studied economics and became a member, wait for this, a member of the Alpha PHI Alpha fraternity while at university before music took over. Oof. The things people did.

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Huey Lewis and the News, The Power of Love from 1985. And Huey actually appears in Back to the Future as the teacher who rejects Marty's band because they're too loud. I didn't know that. Good morning, Charmaine. Big hug to you. Tim the Legend, good morning. I keep thinking it's Wednesday. It's not good, is it?

0: for you, Charmaine, after the break. Because if you think in Spain it's stupid o'clock, it certainly is in the UK. It's an hour before.
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1: 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Nikki Noodles in the
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Need to breathe. Homemade pies, Cornish pasties, cream teas and a proper British welcome. Good morning to Tim the Legend, who's going to be on after me. Oh my goodness, I think I need a paper bag or an oxygen mask or something. Yeah, he's on after me on his breakfast show. Stay tuned for that because he has quizzes and also Daily Queen. Super Noodles is on as well on the midday show. Good morning, Super Noodles and Gordy. And this next song is Ward Thomas, Carry You Home. And this is for Charmaine, bless you.

Meghan Barn man Rory Graham worked with young people with autism before this. Nice one. Right, less than 5 minutes before Tim the Legend is going to take over the reins for his breakfast show. Stay tuned for that. Gonna finish with Blue Oyster Cult. Don't Fear the Reaper. From 1976, it's still boss today, isn't it? I just want to say thank you so much for everyone that's joined in the chat and anyone listening out there on Radio Land.

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4: Good morning. Good Wednesday. No, that's a bad start. Good Tuesday morning. It's Tuesday, the 18th of August, 2026. Massive thanks to Sharon M. Another great wakey-wakey show. Thank you, Sharon. How is everybody this morning?

0: Fabulous, there you are, kicking us off this morning. It's only Elton John and Tiny Dancer.
1: Drumming my bed with his finger.
0: And here this is Roberta Flack.
1: See?

Howdy, Roberta Flack and Killing Me Softly. Well, I'm going to say very good morning to Denise, to Dan, to Kelly, to Jacob, to Elliot. They're already on the way to the beach. Elliot would like Die. And Shakira, you can't have it, I'm afraid. My downloader is not working. I haven't got it on the system already. I have tried 5 different versions and nothing is downloading. So, Elliot, I'm sorry. Pick another song. There's about 83,000 songs I've got. You've picked one I haven't got. I will keep trying, but give me another song and I'll certainly play it for you. Right, and Catwoman. Good morning, Catwoman. She loved Roberta Flack. Great song. I'll take a request from anybody this morning. Anybody want to send one in? I'll happily play it for you.

They are Michael Jackson and Got To Be There. Haven't played that for quite some time. Great track. Right, I'm still trying to download Elliot's song and not having it, but I'm keep trying. Good morning, John Alex. Join us on live comment section. I hope you are well this morning, John. And a request coming from Catwoman. Oh, that's a classic. Yes, I'll be playing that for you after this ad break.

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10: Yes, good morning. Welcome back to the Breakfast Show. 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They sponsor our weather. I'll be telling you the local weather just before 9 o'clock this morning. Oh, that'll be just before we play Can You Tell Me? Right, request came in. I asked for requests. Request came in for Catwoman, Chris Norman and Susie Q.

They are Chris Norman and Susie Q, Susie Quattro, requested this morning by Catwoman. Great track. Oh, did like Susie Q. Susie Quattro in her black leather jumpsuit. What's there not to like, eh?

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1: 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Right, take us up to our ad break. Here is Jessie Ware.

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It's Daily Dose of Queen, you're my best friend. Right, we've got Elliot's request. I didn't see it because it came up on the old post, but I have caught it there. So, Elliot, we didn't want to die by Shakira. My download is not working this morning. Can't get anything that I haven't got, I'm afraid. But next best, he asked for some Imagine Dragons. Played it yesterday for him. Obviously didn't hear it. So here it is again for you today. Elliot.

Ah, there you are. You've had Franz Ferdinand, you've had the Hoosiers, you had the Darkness. Sharon M says, song and a half, that one. You're not wrong, it's absolute belter. I know it's a favourite of Cat Dogs as well. 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It's Alanis Morissette, Ironic.

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I have to play this right now because it's Raffy's last day at his school today. 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Hope he's super excited. It's going to be fantastic for him. 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So we're going to get this one in, especially for Raffy and Presley, this morning. Get dancing, boys.

0: Ah, they are brilliant. 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Marvellous. Right, quick ad break. Coming back with your weather and Can You Tell Me?
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6: Oh, we're late this morning. Only 8 minutes late. Here we go. Today's weather is currently 26 with a high today of 37. We all know by now it's going to be higher than 37. Suntan lotion, water, hat. That's the story of the day. Your air quality today is fair. We have sunset tonight at 20:56. 4 minutes to nine. Humidity right now is 42% and there is no chance of any rain. So Fiona M can do a washing and hang out to dry, no problem at all. 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
6: Right, for those who haven't played it or heard it before, I'm going to play you three tracks. Somewhere in there, there is a link, a word, a phrase, something. It could be with the song title, it could be with the artist. Today, I'd say it's fairly easy. I know you will say, I always say that, but yes, I think today's is easy. Let's go with track one. When you think you know the answer, private to the DJ on the comment section, if you please. Here we go.

Oh, there you are. Track one on today's Can You Tell Me? And no guesses in yet, but I can say a very good morning to Fran. Morning, Fran. Hope you're very, very well. Super Noodles, good morning, News. You can catch Nikki midday today. And Maz, good morning to you too. Here is track two.

Your second track, I've got to say, very good morning, Pedro. In he comes, the old Masked Ninja, straight in with a correct answer. I told you it is a simple one today. All you got to do is know your music, know your artists, and you're straight in. Here is track 3. Still got silver and a bronze medal to give away.

There you are, your certain final track, Claire MC. Good morning to you. Straight in with the answer, silver medal to Claire this morning. Right, let's have a look. What do we play? We played Kenny Loggins, Footloose. We played Green Day, Basket Case. And we just played the Beach Boys with Do You Wanna Dance? Footloose, Kenny Loggins, Foot, Basket Case, Green Day, Basket. Do You Wanna Dance by the Beach Boys, the Beach? Foot, Basket, Beach. Football, Basketball, Beach Ball. As simple as that. Couldn't be any easier this morning. Well done to Pedro and to Claire MC.

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13: 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Saturdays, 10 till 2. Right, like Ginster's pie, like a Ginster's pasty. Yes, we all like Ginster's. They have got Ginster's pasties, including chicken and bacon, Ploughman sausage rolls, Melton Mowbray pork pies, Bowyer's and Wall sausage rolls. Do like a sausage roll, me. They've got Kingsmill white rolls in stock, pita bread, plain scones and pots of clotted cream. What's not to like there? Good morning, Pam, as we talk. Join us on the comments section. Hope you're very, very well. Today's day, get yourself down to the Irish and English store. Take a big bag with you. You're going to need one. They have got every... If you haven't been, do yourself a favour. 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I guarantee you won't believe how much stock is in there. 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Go and say hello to Pam. She's friendly. She doesn't bite. Let's get back to our Can You Tell Me theme, shall we? The answer today was Ball. Here's Pitbull.

Oogie, oogie, jiggle, wiggle, and dance like the roof on fire. 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

0: I'm a fireball.
1: Double whammy there, Fireball by Pitbull. Right, I've got to say very good morning to Paul Midday Mitchell. Good morning, Paul. Obviously, just on his way up to the gym. I know that. He wouldn't have been on his way back because he wasn't there at 6:30 when I was there this morning, were you, Paul? No, lazy so-and-so. Right, what sort of ball should we have now? Should we have a ballroom? Why not?

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5: Yes, good morning, welcome back to the Breakfast Show, me, Tim Legend. Hopefully you can now hear me, again now, my mic stopped, but thank you to Paul Mitchell, he let me know, all sorted, just like that. 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They do a set menu, Monday to 7 days a week, 7 days a week, 12 till 4. They've got a full menu for you from 6 to 11, open 7 days a week. Those people work hard up there. Smashing staff, fantastic food, no better place to go than the Indian Garden in Arbalayas, where every day the flavours of India are waiting for you and every meal feels like a celebration. Right, we're going to say a very good morning to Wild Nights. That's Gwen. She's sitting in her car waiting for her niece, just picking her up to take her to work. So can I say hello to Daisy and Kelsey and say bon voyage, because she's off back to Hemsby tomorrow. She's had a blast with them both, done great laughs. She says, until the next time. They are Kelsey and Daisy. You've had your mention on the radio. Right, from now until Cat Dog at 10 o'clock, all songs have the words rock and roll in the title. What better way to kick us off? I don't care.

for you. Don't forget. Good. Hang on a minute. Good morning, Cat Dog. 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And Rob Mack, good morning to you both. Hope you both very, very well. Talk to Cat Dog. You can catch her right after me. Just 11 minutes time. Oh, I hope you're ready, Cat Dog. Cat Dog's party players, 10 o'clock this morning. Midday today on Almeria Radio Live. While 7.5 is Nicky Noodles. And on Almeria Gold, it's Bobby Gray on the wireless. We've got Crazy World Music at 2 with Chris Roberts. He didn't change his hat and he comes back with the Reggae Revolution show at 4. 5 o'clock is the Hit Mix show with Rob Mack. 7 o'clock tonight on 107.5 is Ryan Brown's Strings Attached. Paul Baker's Gold Hits at 9. And we've got Fabulous Music taking right the way round to 7 o'clock tomorrow morning when Sharon M is back with her Wakey Wakey show. Let's keep going. Rock and rolling title.

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5: It is indeed the breakfast show. It has been the breakfast show. I have been Tim the Legend. That's it. The show is over. Another one done and dusted. I don't know where the 2 hours has gone. I really don't. My thanks to the show sponsors, the Indian Garden in Arbolayers, Star India Tour in Touray, the Beauty Rooms at Total Entertainment in Touray, and the Irish and English Store in Ulladulla. Let's do it all again tomorrow, shall we? Thanks for everybody joining in the comment section. Thanks for everybody listening. Have yourself a fantastic day. Cat Dog is up in just 3.5 minutes' time. See you tomorrow. Have a great day. Ta-da.

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5: Good morning, everyone. It is Cat Dog with the Party Playlist. Tuesday, 18th of August. Oh, my gosh. Good morning, everyone. Massive thank you to Tim the Legend and to Sharon M for your shows already today. Morning.

again. Morning to PMP joining us. She says a great tune to start off. Yes, it's all downhill from now. Good morning to Fran. Coming up around after 10:15, we've got, of course, a brand new movie. Loads coming up.

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Oh, of course, it's him and the Duchess's anniversary wedding song. That's the word I needed. I just saw it, though. Yeah, what a great song that is. Morning, Dawny. Good morning to you. Hope you're well. Yeah, as I said, coming up, we've got Guess the Movie Quote. That's on its way. But first, all this.

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8: 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And Total Entertainment in Albox, they're open 10 till 1 on a Saturday with daily papers. Oh, the movie today. So it's from 2026. Yes, that's right. 2026. Are you ready? Loads of you are going to get it. So get on the live chat. Get those answers in private to the DJ. Are you ready? By the power of Grayskull, I have the power. From 2026. What movie? By the power of Grayskull, I have the power.

0: look at that. Well done to Reckless John there, straight in first in with a correct answer. Well done. The year for this movie is 2026. By the power of Grayskull, I have the power. What movie is that from? From 2026. By the power of Grayskull, I have the power.
1: Американская фирма Transceptor Technology приступила к производству компьютеров персональный спутник.

couple of songs left to play before I give you the answer to guess the iconic movie quote this morning from 2026. Come on, what movie is this from? By the power of Grayskull, I have the power. What movie from 2026? By the power of Grayskull, I have the power. And I did promise a sleigh, didn't I? There you go, Tim. And I know this is one of your favourites. Oh, it's a lovely song.

heard that many a time, that song. It is great. One from Slade. Last chance to have a go. Good morning to Kim D, to Barry D. Good morning. Hope you're both well this morning. And Claire MC joining us on the live chat. Last chance to have a go from 2026. And the next song I did hear from said movie, and I really like it, from 2026, Last Chance, by The Power of Grayskull. I Have the Power. What movie? From 2026, by The Power of Grayskull, I Have the Power. This one's featuring Brian May, of all peoples.

Oh, what an epic piece of music that is. Morning, Super Noodle Doodles. Good morning to yourself, to Gordy, giving me the answer now. Well done, Action Jackson, joining Reckless John. If you've not seen this film, see it. It's really good. It's really funny. Really, really enjoyed it. From 2026, a brand new one by the

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3: Good morning and welcome back. Good morning to JB, to Julie. Hope you both great this morning. Now, Sleep Tight in Albox Air, open Monday to Friday, 10 until 2.30, Saturday, 10 until 2. Get yourselves over there. Beautiful bedding in store right now. So they've chosen one from the Four Seasons. This is Who Loves You.

yesterday, wasn't it? I don't know. 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And it's a beautiful, lovely song. Here we go. This is Norah Jones, Come Away With Me. I know Gordy will appreciate this one.

0: 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Well, only if I like the song. That's every Tuesday at 12. Nikki Noodles in the
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1: Good morning and welcome back to Cat Dog with the Party Playlist. Morning to Paul, Midday Mitchell, and good morning to Cameron and Lauren, who are staying with them for a week. Oh, that's brilliant. Oh, fabulous. I'm sure you'll be getting a sausage plait. If there's any left over, you know where to bring it. Hey, Cameron, Lauren, if you want a song playing, just let me know on the live chat. Of course, I've got loads of Coldplay, loads of Tina Turner lined up just for you. Now, Kira's Hair and Beauty Salon in Arbor Layers. They can offer you haircuts, colour, styling, nails, brows, beauty, Botox, dermal fillers and facial rejuvenation. So it was Steve Action Jackson that gave me the word of the week this week, because I had no idea, really, to be fair. And he's gone with Wings. So do you know a song with Wings in the title? Of course. I wanted to know Stevie Z was with us this morning, because I was going to play his request, but I'll wait till he's here at some point this week. So I've gone for Anastasia. Oh, she's brilliant, isn't she? And this is Broken Wings. What a lovely song.

Irene there, twice a Eurovision winner there. I wonder if she's ever going to do a hat-trick. What a voice she has. With a tattoo. Ah, oh, Donnie, thank you very much. I've got that one in my list. Wings from Armin Van Helding, Karen Harding. Yeah, got that one. And Midday Mitchell, that Spread Your Wings by Queen is Stevie Z's choice. I'm waiting for him to come on. Hopefully he'll be on tomorrow's show so I can play that one, definitely. Of course, we've got, you know, Westlife in there, Little Mix, Madness, Jonas Brothers, oh, XTM featuring Anna A, Fly in the Winds, Love. That's my Friday song, unless anyone else has got a corker and a banger for Friday. Let me know. Do you know a song with Wings in the title?

written by the Fab Four, of course, the Beatles. That's Joe Cocker's version. And what a great version that is. Hello to Scotty Boy, there in Bridgend. Okay, listen, mate. When the day is long and the night is yours blank. When the day is long and the night is yours blank. What's that missing word? And who did it? Here's Shaky.

something slightly different there from Shakin' Stevens. Ooh, I like this one. Manhattan Transfer on a little street in Singapore.

will say, Hola Amigo, in a little street in Amathora, Bear Bar Gemini's, Neil Leader, hello Neil, and he's got my Red Bull in. About bloody time, to be honest. Now, don't forget, a new day. Name that tune at 7:30 tonight at Bar Gemini here in Amathora. Go on, give it a go. And don't forget, tomorrow it's steak night with karaoke from Paul Hyde. It's all going on there. Right, Robbie McDonald, I've been having a conversation. I'm not quite sure if I'm any the wiser, but never mind. I'm going to give it a go. Thank you, Robbie. Here's your one.

It was a cover. I can't remember who did that originally. I've got a feeling it was Eddie Cochran. But I won't swear to it. When the day is long and the night is yours blank. What's that missing word? And who did it? Here's 10cc. On your favourite station at Omria Gold 95.5. 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

0: 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They were magnificent. The 10cc. The things we do. Get those answers in. Get yourself on that brainy list. The things we do. Will it be bronze, silver, or gold? We'll find out.
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0: Not half. Let's get into some rock, shall we? Why not? Tuesday afternoon, the 18th of August, the sun is shining, and this is Canned Heat. Sounds like this studio, to be honest with you. Here we go, then.

0: Now, apparently, my mic is quiet. 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I'm not quite sure what's happened there.
1: Road all by myself, but I ain't going down there.
0: Let me know if you can hear me loud and clear.
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0: Had this problem yesterday, apparently.

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As I said, I'm not quite sure what happened. But never mind. Here we go. A little bit of Cozy Powell. Haven't played this for a little while. Love this one. Dance with the Devil on your favourite station. Good morning, Cousin Sally. She can hear me loud and clear in Portishead. Could be the FM, I suppose. Rob Mack, let me know now if you can hear me clearly.

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Very sad loss, to be honest. Coming up then, some clues for you for What's My Line. When the day is long and the night is yours blank. What's that missing word? And who did it? And why is this not playing? Oh, look at that. Through a storm. Another jingle dropped out. Hold

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In fact, I think she's in Bristol, to be honest. They can hear me loud and clear. Right, 1976 and Nazareth.

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They just released A Broken Down Angel. And they got me very, very drunk. Well, they're Scottish. What do you expect? See you, Zay. Great version. Various people have done that one. And I do like that one. I do. A lot. In fact, we like it. A lot. Armory of Gold this Tuesday in the sunshine. And I'm telling you now, it's very, very hot. But it's nice to have your company. Okay, another clue for you. It's Gilbert. And we like this.

0: have actually pointed out the lyrics to this record. It's a little bit depressing, to be honest with you. Cracking track, though. About a man contemplating suicide. Oh, that's fun, isn't it? On this Tuesday afternoon. At 10 after 1 here in Spain, 10 after 12 in the UK and Portugal. Hello. Buenas tardes. Or write me Babers. Right, get those answers in. When the day is long and the night is yours blank. What's that missing word and who did it?
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I've just had a message actually from Jason Miller there in Western Super, and they said, I'll never listen to that in the same way again. It is a cracking record though. Okay, another clue. 1976, the summer of course, and Billy Ocean.

Neil Leader at Bar Gemini's. He's got the answer right. And apparently he's got my Red Bull. So he's off the naughty step now. For the moment. Hello, Hillary. Hello, customers. It's nice to have your company. You're listening to Amaria Gold, 95.5, of course, broadcasting to the Amathora Valley, surrounding areas, and right around the world. And that was a clue for you. He's still touring. I think he's about 107 years old now. Billy Ocean. As I said, a track there from 1976. Now, Jason Miller's going to like this one. I played them yesterday. Here's another track. And it is a clue. This is Humble Pie.

Who Ate All the Pies? Jason Miller did. As he pointed out yesterday, Humble Pie do not get played on the wireless that often, but they really were brilliant. They really were. And it was a clue for you. Here it comes again. When the day is long and the night is yours blank. When the day is long and the night is yours blank. What's that missing word? Don't want the song title, but who did it? Now, coming up, a track originally done by Tommy James and the Shondells is a latter-day version from Tiffany. Remember her?

here's a little bit of info for you. 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So I bought a beard trimmer to keep it nice and tidy, and now I've got half a face left. Haven't got the knack. It's the good side, by the way. To be honest, that was slightly risque because she was only 17 when she recorded that. And in America, against the law. Well, it was a clue for you on this Tuesday afternoon. And then one more. Listen for the key words, okay? Listen for the key words. When the day is long and the night is yours blank. What's that missing word? And who did it? Taking us to the answer, modern romance. Do you fancy a salsa? Let's do it, shall we? It's Spain. The sun is shining. The answer coming up next.

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Or in case in Jenny Miller's case, the sink. Okay, here comes the clue. And the answer.

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Been there. Got the T-shirt. And so have many, many people. But we're here for you. You're not alone, okay?

0: So that was the answer. Who's on the brainy list?
1: Let's all play What's My Line?
0: Okay then, the clue was, when the day is long and the night is yours alone. That was the missing word I was looking for. What did I play you? I played you Jerry and the Pacemakers, You'll Never Walk Alone, Nazareth, Love Hurts, Gilbert O'Sullivan, Alone Again Naturally, Billy Ocean, Love Really Hurts Without You, Humble Pie, I'll Go Alone, Tiffany, I Think We're Alone Now, Modern Romance, Everybody Salsa, and of course R.E.M., Everybody Hurts. Right, who's got it right? Neil Leader there at Bar Gemini's. Well done, Neil. Jim Sunderland up there in our band chairs. Well done, Jim. Scotty Boy in Bridgend. Rob and Judith there in Albox. Well done, you two. Jason Miller. Almost bronze. Almost. In bronze, Cousin Sally there. I'm not quite sure if she's in Bristol or Porter's Head, but hello. I think she's in Porter's Head. Got a feeling. Mary in Bridgend. Well done, Mary. And first in today, in gold, it's once again this week, our pen. Well done, everybody. Another What's My Line tomorrow. Could be difficult, could be easy. We'll have to wait and find out. In the meantime, Slade.

Oh, Jason Miller rings. He prefers the old headbanger. Don't worry. I think August. No, not August. October. I'm going to bring back the headbanger for you. Another band I saw live. Absolutely fabulous. And I was lucky to meet them.

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first time I saw him, he just released this record. He was on a series called Lift Off with Aisha. Remember that way back in the 70s? And he hadn't gone for the rock and roll look at the time. He was wearing a blonde afro and lots of satin. He looked ridiculous, to be honest. But luckily, he changed his image. And that, of course, was Arvin Stardust, otherwise known as Shane Fenton. And apparently, there were several of them with the Fentones. Oh, yes, we are. Young.

another hello to Scotty Boy there in Bridgend. While I was in... look who there's lovely, isn't it, Wales? He gave me some ideas for some headbangers for the future and What's My Line. Thank you, Scotty. I might do one of those tomorrow, to be honest.

0: I seem to remember that got released in 1974. I was working in Blackpool at the time. Never been back, by the way. I will never go back. 8 months. Blimey. The Drifters there, Saturday Night at the Movies. Couple for more from me after these.
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It was a cover, of course, originally by Buddy Holly. Right. Why hasn't that played? Oh, for goodness sake. Hang on a second. Hang on one moment.

Don't you just love live radio? I'm going off it, to be honest with you. Jason Miller says, so funny, Freddie Starr's impression of Mick Jagger singing Not Fade Away. Apparently available on YouTube. This is the Doobies, by the way, from 1973.

one of those days, one of those moments. It is what it is, of course. A bit of a classic for you there. As I said, the Doobie Brothers from the Sounds of the 70s. Absolute classic.

Oh, we're fired. Thank goodness for that. Wasn't sure. Right then, that's it from me this Tuesday in the sunshine, the 18th of August. On Radio Gold, of course, 95.5, broadcasting to the Almathora Valley, surrounding areas, and around the world. It's been nice to have your company. Thank you for listening. You know who you are. Coming up, Crazy World of Music with Chris Roberts on Armoria Radio 107.5. Now, don't forget, tomorrow, 7 till 8, the one and only our Shazza, Sharon M, with the Wakey Wakey Show. 8 o'clock to 10, it's Tim the Legend and the Breakfast Show. 10 to 12 on Armoria Radio, it's Cat Dog, and I'll be back on the wireless at 12. Taking you right through to 2, and of course, I'll have another What's My Line. In the meantime, I thank you. I'll see you on the flip side. Bye now.

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4: 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But first, big thank you to Nikki Noodles for her excellent, as always, show. So why not step into my eclectic world of sound and music as I explore the far reaches of the global music scene with you, revisiting the timeless classic melodies you love and introducing you to the extraordinary tracks you didn't know you were missing. That is indeed the crazy world of music. On today's show, I have an absolute belter of a song from Tony's top track. He dug through his archives to fish out this absolutely brilliant song. I really like it, so I'm so pleased to play it. Plus, as always, I will be playing a weekly Beatles song dive. I've dived into their legendary catalogue, and I would love to hear from you. What is your absolute favourite Beatles track and why? So, as this is my crazy world of music, you've got to turn it up, Al Maria, and get into the groove. Let's start the show with this absolute belter of a song. It's AC/DC and Bad Boy Boogie.

There we go, AC/DC from 1977, taken from the album Let There Be Rock. And what a great way to start the show. Hope that got your feet tapping. Now, this next song is from 2007. This is Velvet Revolver with She Builds Quick Machines.

0: Oh, there we go. Imagine Dragons there with I'm So Sorry from 2015, reaching number 14 in the US Billboard Hot 100. The song was heavily featured in commercial trailers for the video game Kung Fu Panda. Hi-ya!
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Oh, there we go. Queens of the Stone Age there with No One Knows, all the way from 2002, reaching number 15 in the UK. And Nirvana's Dave Grohl played the powerful drum tracks on this song. And not only that, it was of the entire album. How cool is that? Shout out to Ruby Red Sound of Disco. My great friend Tony Williams has joined me on the comment section. You can too, just by going to armoryradio.live. And jumping on the comment section and having a chat with me, because I'm feeling a bit lonely, nobody to talk to except myself. So come on, come and cheer me up, have a chat about the songs, because I've got some absolute belters this week.

Oh, there we go. Royal Blood with 10 over 10 from 2021, taken from the album Typhoons. The band achieves a heavy guitar sound using a bass guitar routed through complex effects pedals. Maybe one day I will try that, but I do just like a plain bass sound. I don't like any of this fancy stuff at all. Maybe I'm old school, I don't know, but that's just the way I like it. Now, folks, it is... Oh, a big shout out to Dawny, who's also joined us on the comment section. Afternoon, Dawn. Hope you and Mr. Mitchell are doing very well. Now, it is time for this. It's time for Tony's Top Track, where my good friend and resident tastemaker, Tony Williams, is back in the mix. He's been digging through his record crates to find something special, and he's handpicked an absolute gem just for you. That's sure to put a smile back on your face. Tony, take it away with today's pick. I did mention at the beginning of the show that Tony had pulled it out of the bag for today's song. It is an absolute cracker. Not many of you will know it, or perhaps not know it. It was released in 1972. It reached number one in the UK as the B-side to Metal Guru, and is widely considered by glam rock fans to be one of the greatest B-sides ever recorded. Well, I'll let you judge for yourself. Jump on the comment section, let me know what you think. It really is an absolute belter of a song. I must admit, this is T-Rex with Thunderwing.

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1: Oh, there we go. What a great track that T-Rex song was. And Mr. Steve Jackson himself liked that a lot. And I have to agree with him. It is a cracker. Right, this next song is from a guy who calls himself Mick Mars. And if you don't know who Mick Mars is, he's a guitarist with Motley Crue. And he's branched out on his own because I do believe that they have a bit of a set to him. Not sure if they're still together. But anyway, this is from 2024, taken from his album The Other Side of Mars, which reached number one in the US. It marked the former Motley Crue's guitarist's first solo work after decades of playing with a

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1: Oh, coming up next, I have a great track from the Dead Daisies from their 2021 album On Holy Ground. It is a cover of John Lee Hooker's Boom Boom. It's the Dead Daisies with Boom Boom.

Oh, there we go. They're Dead Daisies with Boom Boom. What a great song. If you like blues, which I most certainly do, then that is a great track from John Lee Hooker. Now, this next one is fairly recent, from 2024. The artist gained a massive following by on TikTok. I hate TikTok. I do not have TikTok on my phone or any of my devices because I just don't agree with it. Anyway, that's by the by. Blending modern emo rock with theatrical visuals. This is a band. It's a great song. Of course it is. That's why I'm playing it. It's TX2 with I Know What You Did.

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8: All right, now this next one is well, I'm just going to play it. It didn't chart, but it's from 2024. It is from Berry. I'm not sure. It's from SX Berry Tomorrow.

0: There we go, that was Bury Tomorrow with SX. Have to confess that I have no idea what they were singing about. I haven't a clue, I couldn't make out a single word. However, I did think it was a great tune. How weird am I? And big shout out to Club Car Alpha joining us on the comments section. Right, folks, it is time to do a bit of this and let you know what's going on in and around our area this evening.
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0: I have got, pimp out your logos, grab a pen and paper, and I'm going to read off what we've got available for your listening and viewing pleasure this evening in the local area. Well, on the 22nd of August at Sensations Restaurant in Mohaka at 9 p.m, we've got Harmony Duo. And today, Bar One in Mohaka at 5 p.m, we've got a fun quiz. La Vida in Kukador at 6 p.m, we also have quiz night. And at Esperanza Bar in La Alfaquia at 7 p.m, we've got our very own E&M Smart Quiz. At Miller Flores in Los Gallardos at 7:30, we've got Karaoke Night with Kendo. Then at Bar Geminis in Amanthora at 7:30, we've got Name That Tune Music Quiz. Then at the Irish Rover in Mohaka at 8 p.m, it is Karaoke Night with Rocket Ron. So that's what we've got on this evening in and around the area. If you want to go to any of those events, please make sure that you contact the venue first to make sure that they are still on. And if you do go, please mention that you heard it here on Almeria Radio 107.5 FM. Plus, as an extra bonus, on the Saturday the 22nd in the bowling alley at Arbalais at 8:30, we've got Cloud Nine. Why would I mention that, I hear you ask? Well, that is my band. I will be performing with my fellow compatriots live at the bowling alley. We've got a great set just for your listening pleasure. So if you want to have a laugh, maybe have a game of bowling or something like that, but not while we're playing, because I want you to pay attention to what we're singing is about. But it'll be a great night, so come along and you'll see me. So that's what we've got going on in the area.
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That was, of course, Pink Floyd with the gold. It's in the and from 1972, taken from the album Obscured by Clouds. The rare track was written as part of the movie soundtrack for the French film La Vallée, or La Vallée, whichever way you decide to say it. But they did a lot of music for obscure films in their early days, but still writing great songs, even if I say so myself. Right, folks, now it is time for this. Welcome to a brand new feature on the show. It was these four lads from Liverpool who didn't just top the charts, they rewrote the DNA of music itself. Every single week, we are cracking open a vault of one legendary track, one incredible story, and a lifetime of influence. I want you in the mix too. What is your absolute favourite Beatles track? I want to hear it and the story behind it. From the early days of Merseybeat to the studio magic of the late 60s, and we are celebrating the band that still defines the word influential. This is my weekly Beatles song. What's yours? Now, taking a little break from all the rock songs that I've been playing just lately on the show, this is from 1966, taken from the Revolver album, which reached number one, of course. It's a beautiful ballad and was inspired by the songwriting style of the Beach Boys track God Only Knows. This is a great little song. It's here, there and everywhere.

Oh, what a beautiful ballad that is. I must admit, and it slowed down the show just a little bit. But what am I going to do? Oh, yeah, I think I will do...

0: 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Join me, Action Jackson.
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12: Right, folks, 3, 2, 1, I am back in the room and I'm going to play a song that's only just been released. It's obviously from this year. It's taken from a brand new album by this artist called The Boys of Dungeon Lane. If you don't know who I'm talking about, it's Paul McCartney. He's teased the song's official release by playing it live during a casual TikTok stream. And it is a great song, I've got to admit. I thought some of his later stuff has been not up to the quality of his early stuff, but this one I rather like. This is Come Inside.

Paul McCartney there with his latest release coming. So, well, I do rather like that, I must admit. Now, this is another brand new release. Before I get ahead of myself, just want to welcome Doggy to the comment section. Many of you may know him. He is in the band Statistical Blip. Or is it Statistical Blip? Sensational Blip? I don't know. Whatever gets put on the poster is who he is. From Statistical Blip. If you want to put a note in your diary on the 11th of September, we will be performing at Newbar International in Arbeles on the 11th. So we'll be there. So if you want to be highly entertained by a great band, Statistical Blip, on the 11th of September. And continuing on, back to where I was, because I digress. I always do that. My brain's like a cat in a haunting roof. I can tell you, I do one thing, just skip from one place to the next, and sometimes I forget where I came from, so I can't go back. But anyway, this is another brand new release taken from their new album, Foreign Tongues. Mick Jagger described this track as a danceable four-on-the-floor rhythm with a classic rock chorus. Now, I don't know what four-on-the-floor means, because if I'm on the floor, I've only got 2 feet on the floor. I haven't got four of anything to put on the floor, I must admit. But obviously Mr. Jagger knows something that I don't, or has something that is embellished on his body that I don't have. But anyway, this is Mr. Charm.

The Chris Roberts Crazy World of Music. No gimmicks, no quizzes, no puzzles. Just 100% pure music.

there with The Only Horse in Town, taken from their 2026 album Splat. What a great song that is. Now it's time for a bit of Evanescence, again taken from their brand new album Sanctuary. This is Tell Me When You've Had Enough.

0: Hey kids, it's Paul Mitchell. Join me for my new show, The Saturday Shakedown. There'll be some great music, odd news from around the world, and a few features to keep you entertained. And I might play a few of your requests, but remember, no Coldplay. 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

Oh, there we go. That is Queen with the fantastic Great King Rat, taken from their debut album from 1973. And that first Queen album is my favourite one of theirs. Now, this next one is from 1971, taken from the Master of Reality album. This is Children of the Grave from Black Sabbath.

0: Oh, there we go. The fantastic Black Sabbath with Children of the Grave. What a great song. But stay tuned, because right after this show, I'll be back with the Reggae Revolution, playing you the best from reggae, ska and dub, live and exclusive to Almeria Radio. 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

There we go, that fantastic Iron Maiden with Bring Your Daughter to the Slaughter from 1990, where it reached number one in the UK. Now I'm going to leave you, well, not leave you, I'm going to see if I can fit another song in after this. I'll give it a go. It's Nickelback and Something in Your Mouth.

Oh, there we go. The fantastic Nickelback, Something in Your Mouth. Sadly, folks, this next song will be the last of the show. I can't stay too long because I've got to play this little bit of a song before I come back with the Reggae Revolution. I am going to leave you with the Ripper from Judas Priest. See you later.

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5: Oh, good afternoon. It's Tuesday. It's 4 p.m., which is the new 5 o'clock. As we all know, the revolution has begun. A welcome, revolutionaries, to the Reggae Revolution with me, Chris Roberts. 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And Club Cartel has beaten everybody to it. He's just arrived on the comment section, so and good afternoon, or good Club Cartel, all the way in sunny Canada. And right, this first song I'm going to play, it's a great little song. We were listening to this in the car, Jan and myself, when we were travelling back from Valencia. I thought, what a great song, I just have to play it. From 1969, this is from Pluto Shervington. This is Sixpence. You got to listen to the words. Great little song.

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Pluto Shervington with Sixpence. And that went down rather well with Maz and Gavlar. And I must admit, I did think it was a great little song. Now, this next one is from 1969 from Clancy.

Oh, there we go. Clancy Eccles with Fatty Fatty. I'm sure, if my memory serves me right, that Bad Manners did a version of that. Anyway, Johnny Too Bad.

There we go, the Slickers there with Johnny Too Bad. Moving on now to this song from 1983, reaching number 12 in the UK. It's UB40 and Cheerio Baby.

0: 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Fancy a bit of music and fun on Mondays between 2 and 4pm Spanish time? 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
2: Oh, welcome back, everyone. We've got Gavin Maz loving the tunes that I'm playing today. I do hope you can listen and enjoy the rest of them, because there's some great tunes coming up. So really glad that you like the tunes. Hopefully you'll like this one. It's Julian Lennon. Too late for goodbyes.

They're fantastic, Julie and Lennon. From 1984. That's Too Late for Goodbyes. Now, this next one is a great rendition of a Rolling Stones song. This is Toots and the...

Oh, there we go. Two to the Metals there with Start Me Off. Yes, Mr. Jackson, I will get round to that song and have a listen to it as soon as I possibly can. But in the meantime, I'm going to play this. This is a great version of Roxanne from Police in Dub. It's a whole album of Police songs that I've been

There we go. That was Police in Dub with a cover of Roxanne. What a great song that was. I do like a nice bit of dub. And speaking of dub, this next song is from Dub Spencer and Trance Hill. You'll never believe it. It is a cover of Smoke on the Water.

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5: 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He calls himself Stick Figure. This is a Green Day cover of Boulevard of Broken Dreams.

there we go. Stick Figure there with a great cover of Green Day's Boulevard of Broken Dreams. But don't forget, folks, stay tuned, because right after this show, we have the 5 o'clock hit mix with our very own Rob Mack. Now, this is Gentleman's Club. Gentleman's Dub Club, I do apologise, with High Grade. If the truth

0: Oh, what a great song. I have to say, I did rather like that. That was the Gentleman's Dub Club with High Grade. So it just leaves me to say this. Well, there we have it, folks. Sadly, this next song will be the last of the show. I'd just like to give you all a big thank you for listening with me, Chris Roberts, and the Reggae Revolution, right here, live and exclusive to Almeria Radio 107.5 FM. It has been an absolute blast playing all these fantastic songs just for your listening pleasure. I know I've really enjoyed playing all these great songs. They are absolutely fantastic. I have enjoyed every single one of them. And just a reminder that we do have a wonderful world, and it is full of beautiful people just like yourselves. So it just leaves me to say peace, love, happiness to you all. It's a goodbye from me.
1: Bye-bye.
0: Ta-da. And this last song is from... I am going to leave you with a classic song by Samara Curtis. This is a cover of a song you might know. It's called Black Velvet. Enjoy. I will see you all next week. Have a great week, everybody. Take care and have a lot of fun.

0: an investigation started into what caused a private helicopter to crash in Greece, killing a British couple on honeymoon. The pilot of the aircraft, carrying Alex Cromie and Marie Airbar, also died on the island of Sifnos last night. The Foreign Office says it's supporting their families. Andy Burnham says the UK is providing support so Ukraine can defend itself and will be there in its hour of need. The Prime Minister has been responding to the Kremlin threatening consequences for Britain reportedly arming Kyiv with drones to strike deep inside Russia. Our Moscow correspondent Ivor Bennett says that's viewed as an escalation.
1: So not just Russian positions in occupied Ukraine, but now also targets within Russian territory. And that's always been seen politically as a distinction, politically more serious.
0: One person has died and hundreds are ill because of a salmonella outbreak. Health officials say it could be linked to eggs from outside the UK. Babies and people as old as 90 have been struck down by the food poisoning bug. There are calls for an overhaul of how the government deals with children seen as potential terror threats. England's Children's Commissioner says some youngsters who appear obsessed with extreme violence aren't getting the help they need because they don't meet specific criteria for the Prevent programme. Dame Rachel D'Souza says too many are simply being referred back to schools without enough support. Greater Manchester's former Chief Constable Sir Peter Fahey backs changes.
2: Particularly young people being referred who don't really have an ideological basis for what they are, what they're doing. And that means they fall outside of Prevent, and the Children's Commissioner is right to call for a much wider programme.
0: South East Water has been ordered to make improvements. It's warning customers in Kent to use supplies for essential purposes only, with levels in drinking storage tanks now critically low. And Pakistan captain Babar Azam is out of tomorrow's first test with England. He picked up a finger injury in practice last week. That's the latest.

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4: Tuesday, 18th of August, 2026. Hello, welcome to the show. Paul Baker with you for the next couple of hours. On the way for you very soon, we've got music from Alarm, America, Bad Manners, and right now, Ashford and Simpson.

We are up and running for Tuesday, August the 18th, 2026. Coming up a bit later on, signs of peak summer fatigue and also rules of DIY. Today's celebrity birthdays include Edward Norton, who is 57 today. Dennis Leary, the comedian, is 69. Singer Mika is 43. Actress Madeline Stone is 68. Christian Slater is 57. Andy Samberg is 48. And Francesca Capaldi, the actress, is 22. It's National Pinot Noir Day today. As we're looking at the 18th of August, National Fajita Day, Never Give Up Day, National Bad Poetry Day, and it's also, excuse me, National Catalogue Day.

It's conversation starter time. At the end of yesterday's show, I gave you the question, what odd pet peeve do you have at the supermarket? Now, for Oliver, people who leave their trolley diagonally across the aisle while inspecting six different brands of olive oil. Not necessarily olive oil, just anything, really. Amelia, when the cashier starts scanning your next item at lightning speed. Lucas, finding a chilled item, like a tub of cream, abandoned on a warm shelf in the magazine section. And for Isla, people who abandon their trolley right in front of the exact shelf section you are trying to reach.

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5: On the way shortly, we'll have your brainbuster for Tuesday. Music from the Buggles, Bucketheads, Cameo and Anita Ward. But right now, promise me, it's Beverly Craven.
6: Paul Baker.

It's time now for your Tuesday Brainbuster. 100 adults were surveyed and were asked the question, do you eat the crusts on your loaf of bread or do you throw them away? Do you eat the crusts on your loaf of bread or throw them away? How many of those 100 said they eat the crusts? How many of 100 adults surveyed said they eat the crusts of their bread? Answers next.

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How many of 100 people surveyed said that they eat the crusts? It's the big majority on this one. 78% of people said they do eat the crusts of their bread. They don't waste them. They don't throw them away.

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1: 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Amazing facts for Tuesday on the way for you in just a second. 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
3: A few questions that I need to know. How you could ever hurt me so.

0: On the way in the next hour of your show for Tuesday, signs of peak summer fatigue and also rules of DIY. We'll do On This Day in History for you as well. Right now, though, time for Tuesday's amazing facts of the day. Did you know that a single bolt of lightning contains enough energy to cook 20,000 sausages? Cows can easily walk up a flight of stairs, but their knee joints make it impossible to go back down again. The wooden pencil was invented after a storm winds knocked down trees in Cumbria, exposing a giant deposit of pure graphite. Mosquitoes are attracted to people who have recently eaten bananas, and in 2018, a flock of sheep in Wales delayed traffic after strolling onto a roundabout to eat the freshly cut grass.
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5: Hour number two of Tuesday's show is on for you right now. I'm with you for the next hour. Coming up, Barbara Streisand, B-52's Bangles coming up as well. And you will do on this day in history, but first, Boy Meets Girl, Waiting for a Star to Fall.
6: Paul Baker.

0: It's Tuesday, 18th of August. Let's look at events on this day in history for you right now. 1976, British pop group Queen gave a legendary free concert to over 150,000 fans at London's Hyde Park. In 1986, British comedy A Room With a View opened in cinemas. To critical acclaim, British pop duo Right Said Fred released their debut studio album, reaching the top chart spot in the UK in 1992. Chris Hoy won his third Olympic gold medal at the Beijing Games in 2008. And Alistair Brownlee won Olympic gold in the men's triathlon in Rio with his brother Johnny taking silver in 2016.
1: Paul Baker.

So what odd pet peeve do you have at the supermarket? That was your conversation starter from yesterday. Had a few of these answers already. Let's go for some more. Supermarkets that suddenly decide to swap the entire layout of the store overnight for no reason. That's Freddy's pet peeve. I kind of agree with that. They do it without any warning as well. When the self-checkout voice screams, unexpected item in the bagging area. Baggage area. That's for Grace, and I think we all get annoyed with that one. And for Evie, getting stuck behind a trolley with one rogue wheel that refuses to steer straight and rattles loudly.

0: Gold. 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

On the way, signs of peak summer fatigue and also the rules of DIY. We got Armin van Helden coming up, Alanis Morissette, Boris Gardner and Adamski. First though, stay on these roads. This is Paul Baker.

0: Right, here are signs of peak summer fatigue. 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
1: Paul Baker.

0: And now the rules of DIY. Measuring a piece of timber three times, cutting it once and finding it's still 2 inches too short. Making four separate trips to the hardware store in a single Saturday afternoon. Standing in front of a wall with screws for 20 minutes, trying to remember what size you needed. 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
1: Paul Baker.

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0: And we're nearly done for Tuesday. Thank you very much for listening. 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Here's your brand new conversation starter. What's something everyone else seems to enjoy that you just can't stand? Something else, or something that everyone else seems to enjoy you just can't stand. 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